0: 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Ang crowd favorite, pinakamasarap na chicken fillet with not one, but two heavyweight meal choices. Extra rice o extra ulam. May drink pa, starting at 99 pesos. 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
1: Pinakamasarap na chicken fillet is based on an independent taste test with 729 respondents nationwide from November 2025 to January 2026. 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Promo runs from April 17, 2026 to June 30, 2026 per DTI Fair Trade Permit number FTAB 254286 series of 2026.
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1: When you're gone,
0: it may be all just a dream.
1: I just don't wanna be lonely.
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1: Needed, depending
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